0: clear of the closing doors, please.
1: It's WFUV New York. Wherever you are, we'll be there with you.

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On air, online, and always commercial-free.